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2: 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Zumba Class Mix para despertarte. I know there's probably people out there que andan ahí medio dormidos, dormidas. 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Throwback Thursday mix. Puras throwbacks. Más de una hora de puras throwbacks comienza right now. Meg.

0: Smoochie, let's do some shout-out, bro. Let's do some shout-outs. Mega 96.3, 8:50 in the morning. We're going to show love to everybody. Que nos mande un texto right now. 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
1: Nice.
0: From the 818. También un saludo a Sandra from the 562, salvadoreña. Erika Vega, I see she's waving the España flag, bro.
1: Oh, nice. Es
0: española, la muchacha. 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
1: O tal vez le va a España.
0: O maybe. No, she has to be from Spain.
1: Nice, nice.
0: We want to see the flags of where you're from or where your parents are from, okay? Juan Carlos, que dice que la final va a ser Marruecos contra Norway, dice él.
1: Oh, wow.
0: All right, Roberto, everyday listener. Yeah, we better do shout out for Roberto. Roberto
1: se enoja,
0: gets mad.
1: Se enoja.
0: Roberto. Sí, sí, sí. We see, that's how much we know our listeners. Patty de Los Ángeles, mexicana. 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
1: Nice.
0: Chilena, chi. 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Joe the Roofer
1: from
0: Burbank. Yeah, we love that guy. He's cool, man. He's the perfect match with you. You and him together are trouble.
1: Hey, bro. Yeah, I mean, I remember he went to the Hollywood Park Casino and he wanted everybody to get free shots.
0: Like, he was buying everybody shots because homeboy makes good money con roofing.
1: Yes.
0: He's a roofer, roofero. Berenice, mexicana. Luisito, South LA, mexicano. Evelyn, de Highland, Chapina.